Yes, like I said, it's one of those West Coast joints. Take it out, crew. Take it out, crew. Boom. Blam, blam, blam. Pow. Irie. Niceness. Yes, yes, y'all, and it don't stop. Juice Crew make your body rock, yo. Yes, yes, y'all, and it don't stop. Are you having a good time tonight? Yeah. Rock your body. Yo, rock your body. Rock your body. Rock your body. Yo, rock your body. Rock your body. 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

Make some noise, Pearl. 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You feeling this? 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Are you feeling this? 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Are

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0: 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Let's jump it out, let's jump it out. Yo, jump, jump, jump, jump, jump, jump. Get the party happening. Jump, jump, jump. Pearl, what's up, Saturday night? Jump, jump, jump, jump, yo. Just get the party happening. Jump, jump, jump, jump. Whoa. That's right. All right. Yes. Hey, y'all gonna hang out to the end? Y'all gonna be with us? All the ladies in the house, make some noise. Put me on too.
1: It's only midnight.
0: Okay. Hey, I think we got a few more for y'all. Y'all gonna let us rock with you for a couple more? Yeah. Yeah. All right. As long as you said so. As long as you said so, Holmes. Me on, I got something to say. Yo, yo, put me on. I got

Or do you love it? Or do you love it? Say yeah. Do you love it? Yeah. Or do you love it? Say yeah. Or do you love it? Yeah. Or do you love it? Say yeah. Or do you love it? Check this out. I want it out of the game, but they keep pulling me back in. Is it fortune or fame? Is it competition? Many a call, only few were chosen. Can't half step, cause the game's exposing. A complete surrender, got to represent. A new breed of

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Say yeah. Do you love it? Do you love it? Say yeah. Do you love it? Do you love it?

Say yeah. Do you love it? Do you love it? Say yeah. Do you love it? Do you love it? Do you love it? Do you love it? Nice, nice crew. Grind it out.

I wanted out of the game, but they keep pulling me back in. Is it watching on fame? Is it competition? Many a call, only few were chosen. Can't half step, cause the game's exposing a complete surrender. Got to represent a new breed of artists with a new precedent. Feet on a high.

something to say, said we love hip hop. 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Put me on, I got something to say, said we love hip hop. Do you love it? Do you love it? Said I love it too. I said I love it too. Do you love it? Do you love hip hop? Do you love hip hop? All right, we just gonna grind. We just gonna grind. Grab your partner right now, and we gonna grind it.

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Yeah. I said I love it. Do you love it? I said I love hip hop, huh? Do you love it? Yeah. 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Check it out. Yeah. Hear the struggle in my voice, cause I just wanna get it out.

I say y'all gotta make some noise if you wanna, if you wanna feel it. Nah, nah, nah. Yo, I want it out of the game, but they pulling me back in. Is it fortune or fame? Is it competition? Many a call, only few are chosen. Can't have step, but the game's exposing. A complete surrender, got to represent. New breed of artists with a new president. Read on the heart.

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Put me on. I got something to say. Said we love hip hop. Huh? Put me on. I got something to say. Said we love hip hop. We live it every day. Put me on. I got something to say. Last time, y'all. Do you love it? Do you love it? Do you love it? Say I love hip hop.

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You guys are feeling good tonight. Feeling good tonight. What? We got one more. We got more. You want more? Do you want more? Can you handle more? I don't think you can handle the truth. All right, this one we call Family Business. Family Business.

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Yeah, yeah. Family business, like I said. 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

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And every time you know what we do, just riding like a 6-4. 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
0: Yeah. 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

Yo, it's been nice to groove with y'all tonight. Like I said, be cool to your bartenders. This one we call K-Edition. I name it this because it kind of sounds like... kind of sounds like New Edition, you know, that Candy Girl. Candy Girl, oh my world. I'm dating myself on that. I'm dating myself. 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

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Yo, grind it out. 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Grind it out. Is this me right here? Grind it out. Grind it out. All right, all right. Everybody get low with it. Get low with it. Get low with it. Get low with it. Get low with it. Act like you know. Get low with it. Shit. Get high with it. Get high with it. Get high with it. Get high with it. Act like you know, huh? Young buck growing up, put here to press your luck. 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He's on his way up to the top. How many times can he get jumped at the bus stop? Before we know who's in, it's a pop pop. It's survival, you shoot or get shot. Many situations you get, or get got.

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Right. 1, 2, 3. Yo, yo. One more time. One more time. On the count of three, right here. 1, 2, 3. Yo, yo. All right. Now, when I want the ladies to scream, then I want the fellas to say yo, yo. 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

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You gonna rock it with us? 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All right, check it out, check it out. 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

0: A little bit of dance off. 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Okay, all the fellas say yo, yo. Yo, yo. 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Yeah, yeah. Boom, boom. A little hip hop and dance off. Just make you move. Just make you move. Take it out. Take it out, Juice Crew. 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Yo, yo. 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
1: Thank you. 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
0: All right, we got like two tracks left. 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We got some other songs, but they're X-rated, so we gonna keep it clean tonight. Ain't that right, baby? All right, this is our last one. Thanks for coming out tonight. Big up to Pearl for having us.

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0: If y'all want some more, make some motherfucking noise out there. I said, if you want some more, make some motherfucking noise out there. Okay, for real, this is the last one. Big up yourself, Pearl. Big up yourself, Pearl. Hey, be good to your bartenders tonight. Make sure you pay that front man, pay that doorman too. We're trying to get paid up in this month. Hey, we represent you. Check it out, JuiceCrewMySpace.com. Is that how? .com. It's Juice Crew. No, that's all right. Check it out. Act like you know. I'm sorry, I said that wrong. It's
1: just spell it right.
0: Just Google it. Google it.

in love with one. Yeah. Another instant classic to knock your head to. We doing damage cause that's what we do. You in a panic cause we speaking the truth. Style is automatic, gonna make your body move. Another instant classic to knock your head to. We doing damage cause that's what we do. You in a panic cause we speaking the truth. Style is automatic, gonna make your body move. Whoa, whoa, whoa, whoa, whoa, whoa, whoa, whoa, whoa, whoa, whoa. Instant classic to knock

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Big up yourself, family business every time. Thanks for coming out, family. We represent you. We represent you. Check it out. Check it. A roughneck situation. 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The people.

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As every youth, we're striving for a better day. Incredibly, the future is here. Have no fear, no more bringing up the rear. Another instant classic to knock your head to. We doing damage, cause that's what we do. You in a panic, cause we speaking the truth. Style is automatic, gonna make your body move. Another instant classic to knock your head to. We doing damage, cause that's what we do. You in a panic, cause we speaking the truth.

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Another instant classic to knock your head too. 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

yeah, yeah, yeah. Like I said, it's been nice and it's been real tonight. Thanks for supporting your local artist. Yeah, I said it. Big up yourself. Beautiful ladies, you know what I say. Free speech, crack concrete. Free speech, crack concrete. Like a sledgehammer. Like a sledgehammer. Free speech, crack concrete. Free speech, crack concrete. Like a sledgehammer. Another rough situation, check it. Check it. Another rough situation. 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

0: too. 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Style is automatic, gonna make your body move. 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All right, this is my last crowd participation part. 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All right, you guys can do that. It's easy, right? Here comes, here comes. Whoa, whoa. Whoa, whoa, whoa. Whoa, whoa, whoa, whoa, whoa, whoa, whoa. All right, you guys got this. You got this. It's easy. Here it comes. Whoa, whoa. Whoa, whoa, whoa, whoa, whoa. Yeah, that's nice. That's nice. One more time. One more time. Just do it. Whoa, whoa. Whoa, whoa, whoa. Whoa, whoa, whoa, whoa, whoa, whoa, whoa. All right, all right. Loud as you can. Whoa, whoa. Whoa, whoa. Whoa, whoa, whoa, whoa, whoa, whoa, whoa, whoa, whoa, whoa. Big up yourself, Pearl. We love you. We the juice. Big up yourself. Blah, blah, blah, blah. Revolutionary. Revolutionary. Hey, we got a new president. Check it out. He's my homie. I sent him an email the other day. I said, damn, man, why don't you talk to your boy Arnold? And let's legalize marijuana around this motherfucker, you know what I mean? I ain't scared. I ain't scared. I want the prices to come down too. Shit. Yeah. All right, one more time. One more time. You know the drill. You know the drill right here. Whoa, whoa. Whoa, whoa. Whoa, whoa, whoa. Whoa, whoa, whoa, whoa, whoa, whoa, whoa. All right, your turn. Your turn. Whoa. Yo, there's only this one dude right here. This one, I'm gonna give him the mic. Check it out, check it out.
1: Whoa, whoa. Whoa, whoa, whoa. Whoa, whoa, whoa, whoa, whoa, whoa.
0: Damn, he sounds just like me, doesn't he? This is my brother right here.
1: Whoa, whoa. Whoa, whoa, whoa, whoa, whoa, whoa, whoa, whoa.
0: All the ladies, scream for my brother right here. Scream for him. Hey, have a good night.

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1: None of the pause.
2: I'm just trying to remember the whole thing.
0: Yeah, it's gonna be good.
2: We didn't do this last time.

0: embellishment.
1: Bust to
0: yeah,
1: that.
0: I mean, I'm just saying that's how it was.
1: That sounds sick.
0: I'm seeing the play a certain way. I can always play straight through it to the pause.
1: That shit sounds sick. Just drop out bass and just.

0: which is what the guitar basically did and was the vibe of it, but it's a little bit different to where, oh, thanks.
1: Yep.
0: Sweet, thank you. Appreciate that.
2: Sorry, I think it's good food for thought.
0: Yeah, beer is
1: nice, cold beer.
0: But you know what I'm saying, I mean, we just played right through, but there is some kind of like...
1: I can bring one.
3: Smackdown!
0: There is some difference there, you know, so I would like to break away from the basic riff to change it up and help signal the four there, is what I was trying to say while playing. So I should signal that four.
3: Does the guitar.
0: But,
4: Do you think that we need a signal?
0: No, not a signal. I just mean for the feel, you know? Because it's like instead of just playing straight eight all the way through, and on the last one, you know what I mean?
4: Because, yeah, like, I'm doing like...
0: Yeah, see, you know what I mean?
4: That's the beat I do.
0: Right there.
3: Well, there's one song we didn't write down. What's that other...
0: I know. Yeah, I like
4: it. I'm just...

0: your quarter hits on the cowbell, RJ? Step ahead, huh?
1: We did step ahead earlier.
2: Now we got 23 songs.
3: Mounting That's quick. Yep. That'll be enough for the wedding.

0: I get the feel and like all the vibe.
1: All I'm saying is let's play it for the intro. Let's play our tunes from the beginning.
2: Okay.
1: Nah, let's jam.
3: Ready?

0: I just need to play it. Something about the high notes, dude. I just gotta.
1: It's a constant bass. Just
0: right on top of the. Cool.
1: Do you ever go into the like keep it going for a section?
0: What?
1: Like just keep it going all the way through, like.
0: No, I play the fullest length thing that I play, which maybe not right, is.
2: That's right.
1: Yeah,
0: that's pretty much what I played the whole time, right there. But then occasionally I go.
2: Let's start, Phantom.
0: Oh. Oh, we are gonna have our intro. Nice.
2: This is
0: a good
2: drum
0: one.
2: And bass, yeah.

podcast Bedeutung. 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So it's like climbing up.

0: back into it right there.
1: Okay, good.
0: Yeah.
1: I thought I remembered, like, we extended
0: it. We had done that. It's just, I think we decided to not do that.
1: Because it's coming out of every chorus, right?

0: Bust out the Morgan grinder.
1: Alright, y'all. Got it.
0: We're cutting it.
2: This one's kind of a little darker, you know what I mean? Watch out. Watch your back. Watch your back, yo.

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0: 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Pop your collar. 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
1: Yeah.
0: Y'all feeling a little warm?

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It's raw, exposed to the elements. 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
0: They call me many names in many different circles. 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You're a pretender, bugger on the fender going 9-0. 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
1: 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The man kills it.
2: Ishii Dube. 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
1: for
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1: What happened? Somebody in the song? What happened? 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
0: It's kind of silly.
1: Oh, shit.

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0: all about the Aishin, the Aishin, the Aishin. 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
1: Oh, bro.
0: You know I'm not feeling rude. 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It was a 3 foot bong. You know why I'm singing songs.
1: Yeah.
0: After I inhale.
1: Exhale.
0: You know why my love fail. 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

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Herbs, man. It's just the herbs, man. It's all about the herbs, man. The herbs, man. It's just the herbs, man. 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I trust my farmer with my life. He know how to do it right. 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

0: hijacking crew. 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
1: Make some noise, everybody.
0: All right. Check it out then.
2: I appreciate that, though. I wasn't even playing, though. I appreciate that. Thank you. Thank you all very much, for real.
3: Thank you.

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0: consciouser.
1: Yo, yo, yo. Like I was saying, everybody always says, yo, chill. What's the juice stand for?

0: goddamn thing. You got a lighter?
1: I do.
0: Right here. I can't see a goddamn thing. Goddamn thing. Goddamn thing. You know.
1: A little pants up there, homie. Like chatting on the mic. What's up? You giving me? Were you hooking up the mic? Is that cordless for me? Is Gideon coming? Did you talk to him?
0: He said he was coming.
1: All right. Well, shit. I have a mic too. If we need another
0: one. Yeah. You know.
1: Yeah.
2: Yeah.
1: You know what's
2: fuzzy. All right.
1: Oh.
2: Yeah.
1: Oh.
2: All right. Yeah. For a hum

0: That ain't funny. What? That's right. I like that.
1: Just
0: let me express myself for a minute here, yo. Just let me express myself. I'm born.

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Just gotta get right, keep it tight.

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But what are we gonna do? 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The people, they out there, they want no juice to play. Put down your gun, let them lay. 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

0: that's badass right there. 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That's a wicked rhythm right there, for real. Do we have that on recording? Did you record that? Oh, man, I want to get a little of that on recording. It's been going. That's fat. That is hot right there, for real. I like that, too. That little, that shit's bad, dude, for real. For real.
1: Yeah.
0: That's like totally different than anything we ever have done before. I mean, recorded and done multiple times. I think anyway. I love that shit. That's so hot. Home
2: We're gonna keep this thing fire. We're gonna bang the cut.

0: How long is it gonna take? An hour? 1 hour?
1: Yeah, right here we got one of my favorite songs I ever wrote. It's about communicating with people around you so you can avoid confrontation and anger and jealousy and all the other things that bring people down. So communicate and make

0: Come on, let me hear everybody. 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Aire!
1: Aire!
0: Yeah, that's what I'm talking about, because we got the Gladiators coming on. The legendary Gladiators, live and direct from Jamaica, you know what I mean? Give thanks.
2: Yeah, yeah, yeah. Got mad love. We all got love. Mad love for the Howleys.
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0: Wicked star, brother D is big up on herself. 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
1: my
0: time.
1: Boys from Hawaii in the
0: watch him on.
1: Yeah, I tell him, say, watch it now.
0: Sure.
1: Hey, you want to hear something now?
0: You come on the Gideon. Now? What you have?
1: Just give me the bass line real quick, yeah, star.
0: Bass,
1: bass. 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

0: rapper Troy Perez. 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
1: Got that?

0: Johnson. 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
1: All right. 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I know you know who you are. You farmers. 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Check it out. 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
1: Yeah.
0: Is she do be pan them kiss again, boy? 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Yeah, feels so nice. You got to do the same thing twice, as I would say.

0: Yes, my name is Ishi Doobie. Thank you so much. Juice, make some noise for the musicians.
1: Sounds so sweet. Enough respect.
0: Yes, bless up.
1: Give it up for the man they call Ishi over there. Vocalist extraordinaire. Yes.
2: Yeah. All right. Ishi Doobie.
1: If you didn't know, now you know. We the Juice Crew.
2: Ishi Doobie in the place.
1: My name is Mo Chill. They call him Gideon. They call this man on the here on the percussion. We call him Scott. Scott, the not dreadlock. We call him King Froggy on the bass. Make some noise. I don't hear y'all clapping. Make some noise. All right, the man behind the kit. We call him Jay Bird. Guitar right here, guitar. We got Massive Dreadlock on the guitar. Make some noise for him. On the keyboards over here, we got the man they call K-Star. Everybody say K-Star.
2: K-Star.
1: Say K-Star.
2: K-Star.
1: We love you. Yeah, he needs that extra reinforcement. Huh? He really does. All right, Master Gas, yo.

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1: Speed it up for me, cause I'm a soldier. 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
0: Try it though.
1: See, we need to...

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Listen to your heart beating out your chest. On a vision quest, searching for balance, need for progress, recognize unrest. 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

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All right, this next one we call More Time. 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
1: Yeah, what's it
0: kick
1: like?
0: Kick a verse, G, kick a verse.
2: Here we go.
1: Yeah, it's like that and like this and a girl.
0: Whoa.
1: Every time, how you feeling? Are you good,
0: y'all?
1: When I hit upon this mic, I ain't gonna say nothing.

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1: Yo, yo, it's like that, back and forth, it's like that. And when we see the chorus, we come so fat. This is the one that I like, cause you know I'm on the blow it up tonight. I'm in the squad tonight, it's chill, gonna take it hotter. 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
0: Put your ganja in the air if you got some. 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
1: give me a beat.
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1: y'all here. 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
1: Drop.
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0: 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We want to be conscious of those over in the Middle East, of those over in Africa, those over in Central and South America.
1: Nice,
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1: 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Yo, the party's over here, party's over here. Yo, the party's over here, party's over here. Yo, party's over here, yo. 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
1: Feel that.
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1: Feel
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1: That.
0: Big feel up that. And respect.
1: Feel that.
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1: Fire is blazing and blazing and blazing, it's so amazing. They say they be relating to the problems we facing. 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

0: So when we bust up on the mic, we just a chant on fire. 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Like every time we just a bust it, oh, you know we have to come back and tell you why we say.
1: Yes.
0: DJ just a bust it from way back in the day.
1: Bust it. It.
0: And the people they must say, never in my life them while you're a DJ. What a flex up on the mic, I like this kid from the humble county titty. 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
1: Yeah.
0: Folly walk up on the base of people running fear. And the J-Bird are coming. 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
1: Cause we ain't in this business to start shit or to get hit, but to stay fit with a quick wit just above the speed limit. We'll pit our verses, not when my crew rehearses, begging us send the night nurses with big fat spliffs in their purses. Cause we need the maximum dosage to focus. Every time I take a breath, the shitstorm tries to choke us, force us down into complacency, while we patiently be dreaming of a victory. Our evolution, I've done paid my tuition. I'm missing knowledge is power, but it's also ammunition. A natural mystic's blowing, so you've got to listen and lift up your hydrants and cisterns. Enrich them, cause each one of teach one's an old school mission. 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
0: I don't remember.
1: And just imagine all people's risen.

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We're the Juice Crew. We're the Juice Crew. 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You've been beautiful. We love the vibe. We love the vibe. Oh.

corn cob and make your waist wide. It's been a long, it's been sweet.

Boom.

Give it up for the bass player, King Froggy over there. Give it up. The drummer, Jay Bird, in the house. Keyboard, we call him K-Star, Kariki. We got the guitar player over there. We call him Massive Dread. Colin, C-Notes. Give it up. Give it up. All right, my name is Mo Chill. It looks like we got one more for y'all. Y'all are so damn persistent. So much vibes. Well, if y'all dance really hard, we might be able to. Hey, guest MC right here, Dre.

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1: All right.
0: Popping.
2: We should do Mary Jane.
1: Mary Jane.
2: You should sing Mary Jane.
0: Right on.
1: All right, yeah.
0: My man Gonzo, his birthday at midnight. If you see him on the side of the road, give him a fucking ride, okay?
1: Help this guy get home safe.
0: Dude, 30 fucking nine again. 39. 69, what? Because they call me
2: 35.
1: Boss
3: for the big new juice.
1: Big new juice
0: right here.
1: So young.
0: We're gonna get it to ya. Juice sound. We coming There's from the underground original. Tell me how you're feeling now.
1: Good.
0: Feeling good, Mo.
2: Thank you for dancing. Super fans.
0: Yeah, I think y'all do. All right, run it, crew.
4: That's like a good fucking idea, man.
5: At that moment that we are ready, we will throw all those little pieces of paper into that fire. And that will be our prayer that we have joined together in. What you want.
0: This next track. I love this next track. It's called The Phantom. It's called The Phantom Rhythm. It's one of those, you know, those waist winders, those booty grinders. You know what I mean? You'll hear it. Come on, work it out. Make some noise, y'all.

0: Thanks, y'all.
1: Yep. You know how it goes. We were smoking a little weed before. She got me up in the clouds.
0: Yeah, let's run it. Let's run it. Do it. Popping off.
2: That's what we got. Mary Jane?
3: Popping off.
2: Popping off. Yo, are we following the status at all?
1: Yeah.
2: Yeah, popping off.
1: What's the next track then? No, we switched.
2: Hold on.
1: What's after Mary? What's after Mary? After Mary. So there we go.
3: That's where we start.
1: Thanks for rocking with all. Beautiful, beautiful ladies. You know how we roll.
2: Here comes the next track.
1: Do it. It's just business, homie.
4: This one's gonna hit you. I guarantee.

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Cause you know that the juice keeps grooving. Break it out, cause we keep it with the boom.

This next one's called The Roughnecks, but it goes out to all the roughnecks in the house. Hardcore Rude Boys in the back filming, all those guys in the sound booth up there. We gotta give respect to these guys, because they're putting it together. Big ups.

0: do the verse twice as long. You know what I mean? So it's not coming into that so quickly. You know what I mean? Yeah. So we'll just do it instead of the 8 and 8, we'll do the 16 and 8. So everybody kind of shape it around that.
1: I'll shape it.
2: Shape it like a master
0: shape. Look, I can't find those other lyrics, but I kind of remember some of them. Like, but, you know, get the vibe.
1: Can't find them.
0: You know my system. They're there.
1: Can I get you a file?
0: Oh, here it is. Here it is. Here it is, right when you said that.
1: I knew I just had
0: I'm looking
1: push,
0: right at him.
1: I just had to push you a little bit.
0: I'm looking right at him. I'm like, what the fuck?
1: Page Pink, I'm not going to treat you like an injured guy, all right?
0: Please don't. Please fucking don't. That's the last thing I need. Remember this one that we did and it was like, let's go, another studio set, let's go, make a major threat, let's go. Remember that?
1: Like
0: it was like this hip hop one that we did. It was like a different style kind of. I mean, I didn't really have anything on it, but.
1: I think that was actually one where you're like, just kick a beat, Jay, and I like it. It was kind of fast, it was like a fast hip hop beat.
0: It's blowing in the wind. Let's hit that one more time. And I'm just gonna repeat what I have and, you know, keep it.
3: Let's do the intro. How are we gonna start it up? Just get a drum roll into it. You want to do it that long?
1: Or half a bit like...

0: Yeah, I'll work on that one. So, but that's the basic form, though, you know?
1: So, you guys, I think, I'm personally feeling more like the tempo where we got it to. Like, it needs to be that quick, I think, for the lyrics to flow right. It
0: almost, which
1: like,
0: one?
1: We're playing a little slower. This track.
0: I mean, right, out, right
1: like,
0: just now.
1: Through it, it was like a certain tempo, and we kind of like, sped I kind of consciously sped it up.
2: Okay.
1: Like,
2: it was better, I think. Yeah.
1: You sounded like more natural, like a fit better with the whole thing, like the chorus.
0: Let me know when you do that, and I'm not, you know what I mean? Let me know. Say, speed it up, you know what I mean? Let her know.
1: No, well, yeah. You know, but we were doing it. It was already
0: happening.
1: Just kind of fed it, like, you know, made sure
0: yeah,
1: it was staying.
0: Yeah, I gotta work on it.
2: So just pay attention to the feel and make sure it's not too slow.
0: Yeah. Play the speed real quick
2: that
0: one more time.
2: That sounds pretty
0: then.
2: Adjustable.
0: Did you record that one?
3: Yeah. I gotta roll here in a second.
0: Okay. Play the tempo real quick.
3: It's
1: 10:51. 10:51? Okay.
0: Y'all going out tonight?
1: I am.
3: No.

0: I want to work on that one. I want to work on it. Let me work it out. I'm fucking it up right now, but.
1: All right. That was good. I like that.

0: Love another place tonight.
1: It's alright, gonna come tonight. Dance gonna make it move right. All night, here tonight.

0: That was fun. That was actually cool. I mean, I couldn't think of anything, but you know.
1: Yeah.
2: All right, what do we got? Yo, this one is kind of a groove that we like to do. Let's just do it, y'all. A groove that we like to do. We call it the remix.

Thanks for the vibes. 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Keep it rocking, yo. 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

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What's up, brothers? 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

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Let's rock this. Let's rock this, Juicy.

Thanks, y'all. Thanks, y'all. All right, this next track we call New World Order. I swear to God, this is gonna make it on the radio one day. And you guys can say, you heard it at Homebrews. It was some band, I don't know. But check it out, check it out, check it out. New World Order, NWO.

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Thanks for rocking with us tonight. 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

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That's a new one. It's a new one. Instant classic. 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What do we got? All right. 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That's kind of like how we view music. Just like da, da, da, da, da, da. This next one's called Step Ahead.

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They're telling us we only got a few more for y'all. A few more for y'all. Thanks for coming out and vibing with us tonight. It's the juice, see what I'm saying? This next one is another new one. It's another new one. Check it out. For all you hardcore juice fans out there.

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That's our philosophy. 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All right? This next one we call Mash the Gas. 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

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I love y'all. 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All right, all right. This one's called Put Me On. I know I haven't been explaining a lot of songs tonight, and I'm not gonna explain this one either. 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Another hip-hop track. 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

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All right, let's go, Juice Crew. This one we call Master Gas. This is our last track for the evening. 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
2: Hold up. 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
1: What?
2: No.
1: What? What am I?
3: Huddle.
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1: This is truly the last one. 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

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That's how we do with no contest. 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
0: Friday.
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What's up? 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All right. 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

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Yeah. 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Check the beat. New juice selection. 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

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Amazing playing on your local radio station. And they say they be relating to the so that you're throwing down. But where the jest is, we don't mess around. 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

0: 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What's up?
1: What's up?
2: I think we scared them all.
0: Yeah. Boom. We are Juice. Apparently y'all don't know. Everybody say Juice. That's right. Do you know it's a takeover? Boom. Report to the dance floor right now. If you're not there. Boom, boom.

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Hold firm, I say. 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What do you say, people? Stand firm, I say. Do they know? Everywhere we go, they all know we both.

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0: stand firm, I say.
1: Got me firm.
0: Never run away.
1: Yeah. Rocket crew, rocket crew. Let 'em feel it.

one slip, aim and swift, squeeze and stiff, over the cliff, just can't miss, haters gonna twist, beats pinch fist, approach on wrist, never gonna diss, haters never find me, give another beat, keep it coming ride me, don't give me piss, every time we ride G, give me another beat, yo, like a phone business, I wanna rock, but it's the ones that you just can't stop. 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

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All right, all right. Who wants a CD right here? I got a CD, Juice CD, right here. 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Here you go. 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All right. All right. That was a... 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That's perfect. Yeah. Yeah. What you gonna do tonight? Show me a little love. 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
0: Yes, y'all. 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What's up? 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
1: we have. We got two more.
2: Oh, yeah.
1: Sunny Bray, more time.
3: Ride them.
1: Let's do it.
0: We got a couple more for y'all. 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
0: Sunny Break Kids, let's rock it.

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Thanks. 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We're going to make way for the Roots, the Elders. 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

0: We hope you enjoyed what you saw. We hope you have a fabulous 4th of July. 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Thank you.
1: Check.
0: All right, thank you guys for your patience. Rhythmical Challenge had a lot of fun. Keep supporting all the local food, all the local music. Next up, we got a killer band named Masagana, the lead singer Ishii Doobie. Check out their new tunes. Enjoy yourselves today.
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1: 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So run, Ting Tutes.
0: Is he here?
1: No matter with no disrespect,
2: we want you should
1: respect your lady. 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

0: Happy 4th of July from the Arcade of Chamber of Commerce.
1: I went through it, man. I went through it. Luckily, I did the fucking statue where a year and a half was felony, and I didn't look up at all. And then the second year and a half, they dropped me to misdemeanor, so I was stoked.
2: Yo, was that trap? Because
1: misdemeanors, basically, just don't fuck up.
2: Yeah, I think they still could charge them.
1: Yeah, I mean, I don't know. It depends on your lawyer and blah, blah, blah, blah, blah.
2: I mean, you know? It's just a drunk and pop up.
1: Right, exactly.
3: Yeah. I don't know that.
2: I figured
4: it again.
2: What? Oh, if they do it again, it's just some chat.
1: Oh, yeah.
3: Yeah.
2: But yeah, I'm going to see if I can do that. Too.
1: Oh, yeah. No, he does. Standing sucks bad.
5: I didn't start the recording until probably like halfway through the set. But we got two.
2: What's up?
6: Hello, our show is Shauna. Thanks so much for watching our show. We're going to record a little video for you in the
2: room
6: of the band. Thanks to Steve for getting yourself set up with everything here. And if you want to sit down, you're welcome to have a seat or welcome to stand.
1: You're not even involved. That's a tweener
6: seat. We're going to keep our show up on stage this time, so you're welcome to.
1: So what's up? Is there an interview space?
5: Dude, I got interviewed by the
6: team. We also have some events coming up.
1: Really?
6: A fabulous Brentwood Coast Belly Dance Festival, September 30th.
5: Because see,

0: think? Oh yes. Hopefully.
1: You record that in MP3?
0: I think it's recording right now. Yeah, it's recorded in hour 26 right now. It's recording right now.
1: How do you interface with it?
0: All I do is I pop this card out.
1: Oh, alright. Saves it onto a, what, a gig drive? Gig
0: this card? Is like a two gig card. Sometimes like 6 hours on two gigs.
1: How much was that?
0: This was like $400. But it's perfect because...
2: Tonight.

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I wanna feel your vibe tonight. I wanna wrap you around tonight. 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

tonight. 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

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Wanna get some tonight. I'm sorry, I don't think y'all heard me. I said all the ladies in the house.

Tonight, tonight, tonight, tonight, tonight, tonight, tonight, tonight, tonight, tonight, tonight, tonight, tonight, tonight, tonight, tonight, tonight, tonight, tonight, tonight, tonight, tonight, tonight, tonight, tonight, tonight, tonight, tonight, tonight, tonight, tonight, tonight, tonight, tonight, tonight, tonight, tonight, tonight, tonight, tonight, tonight, tonight, tonight, tonight, tonight, tonight, tonight, tonight, tonight, tonight, tonight, tonight, tonight, tonight, tonight, tonight, tonight, tonight, tonight, tonight, tonight, tonight, tonight, tonight, tonight, tonight, tonight, tonight, tonight, tonight, tonight, tonight, tonight, tonight, tonight, tonight, tonight, tonight, tonight, tonight, tonight, tonight, tonight, tonight, tonight, tonight, tonight, tonight, tonight, tonight, tonight, tonight, tonight, tonight, t

love right from the heart. This is truly our last track. We call it the Phantom. Hit it, K-Star. That's K-Star on the keys. That's Jay Bird on the drums. That's Massive Boom on the bass.

land of the victory. 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Musical hype, yo. And do what you can to just make a difference. If you need one, pick it up a witness. 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Just to get a piece of the eye, eye, eye. But do what you can, just get a difference. If you need one, bring another witness. 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Just to get a piece of the eye, eye, eye, eye, eye, eye, eye. But we're doing what we can.

0: Big up yourself. We the juice. Peace out.
1: Check, check, one, two.
2: This is how we do it. We just gonna keep it going. That's what we do. Juice Crew.

0: patch up here, so you just go. You're right on the one.
1: Okay, big dog. I'm gonna do it slow for a little bit.
2: I'm gonna do like a smooth horn.
1: Yeah, you don't like not to come, but.

We can rock a party. We can rock a party. We can rock a party. We can rock a party. We can rock a party. We can rock a party. We can rock a party. We can rock a party. We can rock a party. We can rock a party. We can rock a party. We can rock a party. You goddamn.

0: You're goddamn right.
1: So I just started the recorder because it will record for like 6 hours.
2: Oh, sweet.
1: So it's on. It's right just on. A stereo mic that'll capture whatever we're hearing here. So it's
2: really cool.
3: Folks know that the fire muster is going to start here in about 10 minutes. Right over here by the fire engines and the water tanks. It's a hose ball contest where you guys get on your gear as fast as you can. Guys and gals, by the way, get in their gear as fast as they can and push this little ball around it from fire cones to with hose packs. It is very a lot more difficult than it looks, but it's really fun to watch. So be ready for them to get started here in time. And it takes them about 2 hours because they go from that drill to cutting a fire line around a tree, around a fake house, and avoiding the basic hazards, saving the water, you know. And then they do a hose lay, which is a progressive hose lay where they start from the engine and create a wet line down the fire line. It's a lot of work. You see what we go through when we go out there in that fire line to protect our neighborhoods and your home. So check them out. It's worth the watch. And you'll like it. You'll like it. And check out the water raffle for the water tank too, you guys. Not many folks get tickets, so go out to somebody so we can have in your neighborhood protect your home and wildlands. So it's a really good deal. Scott Tanks donates these tanks every year so we can give them away to somebody who throws a bid down on it. So it's for your benefit, you know. It's extra water on hand, and you know how valuable that is. Alrighty, keep your eyes out for the muster. I'll announce that as soon as they get started.
1: Yeah, sure.
0: Okay, we have
2: one. Sorry, I don't know where the battery is. The battery's gone.
1: My battery's dead. I thought about breaking out.
4: My battery's dead. I think Kevin also didn't bring it.
1: Okay, sorry. Definitely have free time.
4: Do you have cell phone?
1: I do.
4: Should I download it?
5: But that can be switched around easily. Yeah, I got a suite.
6: Vodka. 100%
1: pure.
6: It has water in it.
1: Yes.
7: But it's something to think about. I'll be lost without you.

heart that you choose. You're something to think about. I'll still be thinking of you.

0: are gone. When you can no longer have.
1: Hey, so like wind guards. So you don't get boogers on the mic. Look what I got, Kula. Hey, Kulika's got CDs that they're selling here behind the stage at their van. If anybody's interested in getting some music from them. And I could talk a long time, but as you may notice, my voice is getting rougher by the minute. So really pushing our raffles, really pushing the table thing back there now. You grouping up. You only got 2 hours more to throw your bids in. And try not to wait till the last minute, you know, you might get burned there and not be able to buy that nice picnic table for your neighborhood. All right.
2: Hey, Chris.
3: Yes, sir.
2: It'd be cool if I threw my drums and stuff inside, because I'm playing later on tonight. Instead of
3: If you're playing in Earl's band?
2: Yeah.
3: Yeah, go put them up there. Set your kit up, dude. Right. That'll make things faster.
2: Yeah, nice.
3: Appreciate that.
1: A lot of you may have noticed on the, there's been a Reggae on the River poster moving around here. Couple of them, I think. Well, these young men up here are going to get to play for their first chance at reggae this year, next week. So this is really big for them, and it's real neat to see happening.
4: Sitting here in limbo, knowing that I have to go. Well, it's hurting and resistance, but I know that my faith will lead me on.

0: waiting for the tide to flow. 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Well, everybody has resistance, but I know that my faith will lead on.
1: Had no sunshine.

Another little announcement, folks. You see these power cords out here? 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So if you see somebody trying to drive across those cords, please stop them, because it's not good for them. Could end up ruining our whole party if we lose power. 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

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Thanks for coming and vibe with us tonight. Give yourself a hand right now for the crowd. Saturday night, y'all. What's up? SI Juice Sound. 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

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But I just need everybody's waist winded tonight. 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

0: Y'all gonna know this one. 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Y'all still with us out there? Hey. All right.
1: Under me.

0: people them. 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All right, you go like this. Watch it now. Watch it now. Look.
1: Okay. What are you people doing out there? Come here.
0: I'm going to tell them to yo.
1: What
0: if
1: the problem
0: you love
1: is?
0: To smoke your herbs, like I do.
1: Tell them you're on my guest list.
0: Alright, I'ma tell them say yo. But if you do be one metal them, one metal them say, I'm metal them say. Burn me her cleanse me mind with me knowledge. Not going rolling on a Babylon solid. Babylon sight, me all a think me fit, I'm gonna see back on me chalice.